I'm talking about the Eagles. They were formed in Los Angeles in 1971. The founding members included Glenn Frey on guitar, Don Henley on drums, Bernie Leadon on guitar, and Randy Meisner on bass. They blew the lid off the music scene right from the get-go, but the album that really put them way over the top was their Hotel California album, released in December of 1976. The album yielded three major hits, the title track, New Kid in Town, and Life in the Fast Lane. However, you know me, there was another song on the album that really caught my attention. It was released as the flip side to New Kid in Town. I love this song because this song has got attitude. So let's hear the Eagles and their track from their Hotel California album, a song called Victim of Love.

Okay, there you have the Eagles with Victim of Love, a great track from their Hotel California album. Here today and penned, produced, and performed, where we're listening to dominant 70s bands. We certainly need to include this next one, because they've sold over 120 million albums. And the song we're going to hear by them, their one album alone sold over 40 million copies. I'm referring to Fleetwood Mac. Now, Fleetwood Mac was a band that had two totally separate and distinct lives. They started out as a five-man blues band that was founded by Peter Green in London in 1967. They had a fairly fluid lineup. The only consistent member throughout their entire history is drummer Mick Fleetwood. But in the first version of the band, membership also included Jeremy Spencer, Danny Kerwin, Bob Welch, and John McVie. Various configurations of that personnel recorded a total of 9 studio albums under the name of Fleetwood Mac up to September of 1974. At that point, Kerwin, Spencer, and Green had all left the band. John McVie's wife, Christine, had joined, but they needed a lead singer and guitar player. The McVies and Mick Fleetwood had moved to Los Angeles to try to resurrect their career. They happened to hear a demo by two folk artists recording under the name of Buckingham and Nicks. Lindsey Buckingham and Stevie Nicks had recorded an album that did not sell very well, but it came to Mick Fleetwood's attention. They offered Lindsey Buckingham a place in the band, and he said he would join, but only if Stevie Nicks came along with him. So you now had the new lineup of Fleetwood Mac. Mick Fleetwood, John McVie, his wife Christine, Lindsey Buckingham, and Stevie Nicks. Fleetwood Mac absolutely dominated the pop music market in the mid-1970s. Their second album, titled Rumors, has accumulated sales of over 40 million copies to date. We're going to hear a great song from that album that was written by Lindsey Buckingham, and he's also doing the lead vocal on it. The song's called Go Your Own Way.

0: Okay, Fleetwood Mac with Go Your Own Way from their Rumours LP, released in February of 1977.
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0: And welcome back. This is Ed McGlynn. This is a weekly series penned, produced, and performed. In today's show, we're listening to what I'm calling dominant 1970s bands. These bands all had a major impact on the pop music scene during the decade of the 1970s. And our next dominant 70s band came from Jacksonville, Florida, and sold over 30 million albums. They were known as Lynyrd Skynyrd. They're the band that, at least in my estimation, put Southern rock on the map. These guys were the epitome of what Southern rock was all about. Now, there were many other bands that had the same sound and style and were very good, but Lynyrd Skynyrd, in my opinion, is the one who defined the genre. We're going to hear a track that came off of their Street Survivors LP, released in October of 1977. It was a song written by lead singer Ronnie Van Zant and guitarist Alan Collins, talking about the excessive use of drugs and alcohol, specifically by one of the other band members, Gary Rossington, who had just had a serious car accident because he was under the influence. Ironically, 3 days after this album was released, the band was involved in the fatal plane crash that took the life of Ronnie Van Zant, guitarist Steve Gaines, and his sister Cassie, who was a backing vocalist in the band, along with their assistant road manager and the pilot and co-pilot of the plane. So let's hear this track from Lynyrd Skynyrd. It's titled That Smell.

Okay, there we have Lynyrd Skynyrd with That Smell, released from their Street Survivors LP that was released in October of 1977. And for our next dominant 70s band, we're going to hear from a band that formed in San Francisco in 1973. They were a band that came together with members from various bands in the area, including Santana, the Steve Miller Band, and Frumious Bandersnatch. The band called themselves Journey, and they had an incredible revolving door of personnel. We're going to hear a track from their fourth studio album titled Infinity that was released in January of 1978. On this recording, the band was made up of Steve Perry on lead vocals, Neil Schoen on guitar, Greg Rowley on keyboards, Ross Valerie on bass, and Ainsley Dunbar on drums. We're going to hear a great song that was pulled from the album and released as a single, becoming their first charting single. A great song called Wheel in the Sky.

Okay, there we have Journey with Wheel in the Sky, a track from their fourth studio album, released in January of 1978. This is Penn produced and performed, and this week we're listening to dominant bands from the 1970s. And for our next one, we're going to hear from a band that was formed in Boston, Massachusetts. However, their origins were actually in Cleveland, Ohio. Rick Ocasek was born in Baltimore, Maryland, and he grew up there until he was 16 years old when his family relocated to Cleveland. In Cleveland, he met a guy named Benjamin Orr, and the two of them started performing together in folk duos and various other incarnations of bands. They stayed for a short period of time in Columbus, Ohio and Ann Arbor, Michigan before relocating to Boston, where they formed a number of different bands, Milkwood, Richard and the Rabbits, and Captain Swing. Like many starting bands, they went through quite a number of different players before they settled on their final lineup, with Rick Ocasek playing rhythm guitar and singing lead vocals, Benjamin Orr playing bass guitar and singing lead vocals, Elliot Easton on lead guitar, Greg Hawks on keyboards, and David Robinson on drums. They became extremely popular playing all over New England, and they recorded a 9-song demo. They were offered a recording contract by both Arista and Elektra Records and settled on Elektra. We're going to hear a track from their debut album that was released in June 1978, a song called Good Times Roll.

0: Okay, there we have The Cars with Good Times Roll, a track taken from their debut self-titled LP, released in June of 1978, another dominant band from the 1970s.
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0: Yes, want to just thank everybody who's contributed so far to our spring fundraising drive. 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All of the DJs and hosts on this station are volunteers, and we do this because we love what we're doing, and we love hearing from you, and we appreciate the fact that you like what we bring to you. So we're just asking you to sustain the effort and make a donation of whatever amount you feel you can. And we'll thank you in advance. Okay, and as we get back to the theme of the program tonight, in penned, produced, and performed, listening to dominant bands from the 1970s, here's one I feel absolutely has to be on the list, and that would be Van Halen. They were formed in Pasadena, California in 1972. The band was made up of Eddie Van Halen, the lead guitarist, his brother Alex Van Halen, the drummer, vocalist David Lee Roth, and bassist Michael Anthony. They were signed to Warner Brothers Records and released their debut album in February 1978. We're going to hear a track from their second album titled Van Halen 2, a single that was pulled from the album and made it to number 15 on the Billboard Hot 100. The song is titled Dance the Night Away.

Okay, there we have Van Halen with Dance the Night Away, a single pulled from their second LP, Van Halen 2, released in March of 1979. Now, the theme of this show is dominant bands from the 1970s, and I may raise a few eyebrows with my final choice, but they were undeniably one of the most influential bands of the decade. I'm referring to Kiss. They were formed in New York City in 1973. The original lineup included Peter Criss, Ace Frehley, Gene Simmons, and Paul Stanley. This band has sold hundreds of millions of copies of albums. I remember back in the day, there were Kiss dolls. There was Kiss memorabilia for everything you could think of. But behind all the makeup and the theatrics, they were a really decent band and could really play, and they recorded some great stuff. I'm going to play my favorite song by this band. It came from their Dynasty LP released in May of 1979. The song is called Charisma. We're going to go out with this one. Thanks very much for listening. Thanks for the great emails. 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

0: Okay, and now a quick look at the weather. Tonight, we have a low of 43 degrees with decreasing clouds. Tomorrow, Friday, we have a high of 63 degrees with increasing clouds, but it will be sunny for most of the day. Increasing clouds in the afternoon. Friday night, increasing clouds again with a low of 46. And Saturday, we have an 80% chance of showers with a high of 64. Saturday night, we have partly cloudy skies with a low of 49. And looking ahead to Sunday for Mother's Day, we've got mostly sunny skies with a high of 74 and then a slight chance of showers late in the afternoon. Just a slight chance of showers, though. So hopefully they will hold off until Sunday night. Sunday night we have an 80% chance of showers with a low of 47 degrees. And looking ahead to Monday, an 80% chance of showers again with a high of 60 degrees. So we are in for some rain, but it does look like we are getting a break for Sunday, which is nice for anybody that's celebrating Mother's Day. And tomorrow looks like it's going to be pretty nice too. So, and we do need the rain.
1: Yes,
0: so
1: we do.
0: No complaints there. And currently outside of our Moondance studio up here in beautiful Kingwood Township, what is the temperature?
1: It's 61 beautiful degrees.
0: And I thank you for that. Okay, well, stay tuned for the caravan coming up right now.

drums on cello. Hey. Nancy Ellis on viola. Tom Hadron on violin. One and only Jeffrey Lewis on piano. John Patania on guitar. Dave Shaw on drums. Dave Hayes on bass. Brother Jack Swan on saxophones. Bill Atwin on trumpet.

0: And of course, that was Van the Man live at the Troubadour in Los Angeles, California, sometime back in 1973 or 1974 or thereabouts.
1: Just yesterday.
0: Almost, seems like it.
1: Just right around the corner.
0: Anyway, the caravan has rolled into town, and I, of course, am your host, Debbie Coy. So happy to be with you tonight, and I am joined by the one and only sidecar, Steve, riding in that sidecar. The wind blowing in his hair.
1: His two hairs, yeah.
0: But anyway, we are glad to be with you tonight, and we are glad you could join us. We are, of course, in the middle of our first week of our spring fundraising. So we are, of course, anticipating your phone calls, or well, not your, I shouldn't say your phone calls. I'm thinking back to when I was back at the station, your emails and your donations. And of course, if you do make a donation on PayPal, safe and secure donation that way, we do get notified and we can thank you on the air, and we will, we're going to thank everybody in advance because...
1: Well, we can because our listeners are extremely faithful, and they come through every time.
0: They do come through for us, and we're so grateful for that, really. But anyway, you kind of know the routine, I think, by now. You can make a safe, easy... Donation. Yeah, just go right onto PayPal and
1: Go onto wdvrfm.org, and there's a little button that'll be flashing right before your eyes.
0: And you can just choose your amount. Also, just a little mention that you can also go to the shop if you would like and
1: yes.
0: Make Peruse. A purchase. We do have some nice swag. That is available this year. I think we've got a couple of t-shirts, two for the women, two for the guys.
1: Yeah.
0: Nice designs and two caps.
1: Two caps, yeah, and, some nice caps.
0: Yeah, so Sidecar Steve will go over that a little bit later with you. But yeah, if you just go on the website, you can see what's available.
1: Go into the shop and you'll see all the apparel, the colors, and also the tickets, concert
0: yes,
1: tickets.
0: Yes, there are concert tickets available.
1: Aplenty.
0: And some nice selections there, so you might want to go on there and peruse that. And what else? Well, we'll get into it a little bit later, I guess. But anyway, we are, as I said, we're glad to have you aboard, and we do have a few people jumping aboard already. Of course, down South Jersey, Chris has been on since about
1: 45 minutes ago.
0: Has it been on that long? But anyway, welcome, Chris. Always great to hear from you and know that you're out there waiting for that caravan to arrive. And always glad to have you aboard. Also, Andy, our own Andy Kin. Hey, caravanners, happy fundraising. He says, have a great caravan ride heading out later. And that, of course, is Sputnik.
1: That is Sputnik.
0: Andy Kin. Right, that's his little alternate
1: his moniker.
0: Name there, a.k.a. Also, our good friend Doug and Mickey. Of course, if Doug's around, you know, Mickey's
1: he's right behind.
0: That's right. From the Croc Flock, we have, hey, Deb and Sidecar Steve, what's up? We hope you're having a nice week. The Croc Flock is speed walking. They are speed walking tonight. Speed walking our way onto the caravan. Mickey is hitching a ride on my shoulder. Today was my Bethlehem commute, so Mickey and I are kicking back and waiting on that chill. Okay, I think we're all waiting on that chill.

0: And I want to send out a little applause for that.
1: A big applause.
0: And thank you so much for your very, very generous donation. And Doug has made that in memory of Lois Ann Stryker, Steve's mom, who passed away, a week and a half ago?
1: 2 weeks.
0: Yeah. So we thank you so much, Doug. Very, very thoughtful of you. And again, thanks so much. And thanks for your generosity. You and Mickey, because I'm sure Mickey had a little something to do with that as well. So anyway, he says the croc flock loves the caravan. So we thank you for that. And we were glad to always have you guys aboard. You're one of our faithful crew members. So anyway, also, I wanted to send a little shout out. We had two other donations come in last week. Garrett, and we had something come in today, I guess, from Ed O.
1: Ed O.
0: Eugene, or Ed O, as we know him as. And well, thank you for that as well. A little applause. So we thank you for both of those. You got us going. Little icebreakers here, and getting us off to a good start. So, and as I said, we're fundraising. We only come to you twice a year, just for 2 weeks, a 2 week period. And you know, it's easy peasy way to make a donation. Sidecar Steve has some details on what you want to mention, the corporate match.
1: Corporate, if you work for a major corporation or maybe a small corporation, just ask them about corporate matches. Dollar for dollar, you double our pleasure by doing that. So go to HR, or if maybe you're have a website for HR, and go on and look at gift giving and what their policy is. So,
0: yeah, it's a great deal, because they double your amount. So I mean, whatever, you know, whatever you can give, we get double. And and the companies actually like doing that. I mean, it looks good.
1: Well, it's a write-off,
0: and it's a write-off for them too. So it's a win-win all the way around. All right, anyway, we've got some good music lined up for you tonight. I'm going to try to just keep music going, and we will, you know, keep reminding you from time to time. We'll keep putting the email address out there, and you know, again, like I said, we will get notified, and if you have any other message you'd like to send, you can you can just shoot us an email, or if you just want to say hi, you can do that.
1: Yep, make a comment.
0: And if you just want to drop in and say hi and just ride aboard, that's fine. We get it.
1: As Edo said, the mighty caravan.
0: Yes.
1: Little but mighty.
0: Little but mighty, and he wanted to keep that caravan going. So anyway, Sidecar Steve has that little tip jar out there, so we will, you know.
1: Put a little jingle in my jangle.
0: Yep, never hurts. So anyway, all right, let's get this little party started and get this caravan moving here. You email? Did put the email out?
1: No.
0: You didn't. Oh,
1: no.
0: Well, maybe we better. It might
1: better.
0: Be a good idea.
1: Right? It would help.
0: It would help.
1: You can reach us at our Moondance studio at wdvrhost@comcast.net, and also reach us at wdvrfm.org for donations.
0: And I thank you for that.
2: This is a song about

0: Okay, and of course, we hope that we have you on our wavelength. And great tune by Van. Always liked that one. And we are, let's see, just quickly going, approaching the bottom of the hour, but a couple, a few more things that I guess we wanted to just mention. Side Chris Steve was just telling me that it's not exclusively PayPal, right?
1: At the end of when you're choosing your payment, there's PayPal, there's credit cards. And I think you can give your bank information, but it's all safely done through our website. So go check it out. It's fairly self-explanatory and easy to use.
0: Yeah, that sounds good. Okay. Let's see. What I did want to mention, we had a few more people jumping aboard. Paul from Allentown, Salisbury Township, riding along. He says, hey there. I miss hearing the live band version of the Caravan. Well, stay tuned. Tune in next week and you'll hear it, because I usually alternate between that version at the Troubadour, the band, and then we sometimes do the studio version as well.
1: We have a couple of
0: last week I played that alternate take, the stripped down version from the alternate Moondance album.
1: Deluxe.
0: That's actually a cool version too. I'll do that. I'll keep mixing it up, I think, over the weeks, from show to show, just to keep it interesting. He is also asking if we ever broadcast from the studio. We haven't been back, Paul. We have our little setup here. We've got our own Moondance studio set up conveniently in our home. It's our little home studio now. We've been set up here since COVID.
1: I think this is our 308th remote.
0: Sidecar Steve is keeping track there. 308 shows, and that's since COVID.
1: Since COVID, is that 6 years?
0: Five years. 2020, March of 2020, right?
1: So,
0: we're coming up to
1: 6 years.
0: Yeah, it might be 6 years. Ooh. Yeah. Anyway, at any rate, and here we'll stay for now, as long as we can do it. And quite a few other people are doing the same thing. They've set up, set up their little studios, and
1: that's another point to make is we were up and running in 2 weeks during COVID, so we kept people sane.
0: We were here for you, right. And I know a lot of people commented on that, because a lot of the bigger stations were down. They were doing pre-records.
1: They were doing pre-records.
0: Yeah, and we were up and live. Okay, I do need to take our bottom of the hour break. We need to take care of a little business. Let's get to that, and then we will be right back. And we have the chill lined up for you, and it's a little more info, and then a lot more music. So be right back.
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0: And we are back. And I do want to say, Paul reminding me that he is a sustaining contributor. So there's a lot of those out there.
1: And
0: we are very grateful
1: for sustaining contributors.
0: That's right. We've got quite a few. And good to know that you're out there and you guys keep us going all year long, which is really nice. So, and if you want to sign up for something like that, that's quite easy too, right? You can just, again, go on the page.
1: Yeah, there's a tab for a one-time or monthly.
0: And you could set up a very, whatever feels comfortable for you. Yep. Some people do $5, $10 a month, and you don't even feel it. And it does, helps us out quite a bit and keeps this great station, keeps this crazy little caravan on the road, keeps all the other little shows going along, and keeps this great station moving along.
1: Gallows Hill Phil say it was cheaper than therapy.
0: Cheaper than therapy, that's right. And better, I think,
1: better.
0: A little more rewarding well.
1: Better return on investment.
0: Yes. Okay, since... Well, let me go through some of the music that we're playing tonight, because I neglected to do that because we were talking about the fundraising. But let's see, who do we have on board? Of course, a few from Van. We've got some Dylan for you. We've got Derek and the Dominoes. We've got the Stones, the Lemon Pipers, Joni, Rita Coolidge, Marshall Tucker, the Allman Brothers. We've got we've got something cool from Van, Tom Jones, and Beck. A great little collaboration there. And I'm sending that one out to our friend Irene. Also, Southside Johnny. We've got Susan Tedeschi, Blood, Sweat, Tears, Willie and Waylon. Who else? Nils Lofgren. Mm. And something from Junior Walker and the All-Stars, one of my favorites. And I think that's one of Irene's favorites as well. So we might just send that one out to her as well. Okay. Also, Bob Seger's birthday. Bob Seger turned 81 yesterday.
1: Wow.
0: So, yep, May 6th, 1945. So we will be doing a couple of tunes from Seger. And we also have a few tunes from Mother's Day, which is coming up on Sunday. So throw in a couple of tunes from Mama. And I think that probably pretty much covers it. Now, one more thing I did want to mention that we had besides what is available at the shop with the swag. We have a couple of gift cards. If this interests you, we've got two left actually for Basil Bandwagon. And of course, they're located in Flemington, Lambertville, and Clinton. They have three locations. For a $50 donation, you get a $25 gift card, which is a really good deal. And Chris Basil Bandwagon, you'll be buying some healthy stuff, so you can feel really good, guilt-free. But it's a great store.
1: They're
0: it's a health food and natural food store. And also, if you want to be a little more indulgent, we have one gift card left. I think there were a few, and a few of them went already, but for Todd's Starving Artist Cafe down in Stockton, New Jersey. The infamous Todd.
1: Todd the Mod.
0: Todd the Mod. He performs. He
1: does it
0: cooks,
1: all.
0: He does it all. And now he's got his smoker going. And he is making up ribs and brisket. Barbecue. And I'll tell you, he's been posting that stuff on Facebook and it sure looks good. Well, anyway, Todd, also a $50 donation to the station gets you a $25 gift card, and you can run down there and get yourself some good fresh barbecue. So anyway, might be something you're interested in if you're foodies like us. You know, it's a good deal. Win-win. You're given to the station, and you can get yourself some good barbecue, too, and support a local business, too,
1: your
0: which
1: barbecue
0: is great.
1: Fix.
0: Yeah. So, anyway, okay, I think it's time for the chill. I don't want to delay that too much because I know
1: special.
0: A lot of people are waiting for that, and let's get ready for that, and everybody take a deep collective breath and breathe in.
1: And out.
0: And again. And third time is the charm. Okay, and I hope that all takes you to that place that you want to be and makes everybody...
1: Reset.
0: Put you on that reset and recharge. So, okay, now we'll just continue with the music. And here is Van with Hey, Mr. or Ms. DJ.

0: Okay, and of course that was Van with Hey Mr. DJ, and as I said, or Hey Ms. DJ, and the sidecar, and that's okay. Hey, I want to send another big thank you out. We got another donation. Barry and Nan.
1: Yes.
0: From Bethlehem.
1: Yes. Thank you. Thank you.
0: And they sent in a very generous donation. They said it is in the mail coming in. Came in this morning for our show, and appreciation for many others, too many to mention. Great job, you. And we thank you so much, and thank you for being out there. And Nan, I have a song that I'm going to send out to you later. We played something last week. I don't want to talk about it. By who did we do? Crazy Horse. We did Crazy Horse's version, and of course Danny Whitten, was it right? Wrote it. Mm-hmm. And Nan suggested, and I was talking about the different versions we have. I think we've got it by Rod Stewart. We have it by the Indigo Girls, and Anything But the Girl too, I think, did it, right?
1: Tracy Thorne, Everything But the Girl.
0: Yeah, and Dan said Rita Coolidge does a great version, and we got it. So we're going to play that a little bit later. So we'll send that one out to you. So thanks for that suggestion, and thank you so much for your very generous donation. Again, we always say we could not do it without you. Okay, last week someone asked for this from Dylan, and I had already done my Dylan, I'm at my quota last week, so I'm going to stick this one on tonight. So whoever it was, I'm thinking it may have been Stan, but not sure. But anyway, whoever wanted it, here you go. She belongs to me.
2: She's got everything she needs. She's an artist. She don't look back.

0: Dan Dillon with the $1 million bash. We're not trying to raise a million here, but we're just trying to keep us going here, keep us on the air.
1: If you got a spare million around, we'll laying around, we'll take it. Right. Yeah, gladly.
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0: And we'd love to hear from you. Here are the Stones.

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5: And we are back, and you are tuned to the second hour of The Caravan. 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
5: Yes, we do want to keep it going. 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And you can go on the website there and you